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0: My girlfriend just heard me talking about cheese, and she walks in here and says, "You want some cheese?" And she shows me some giant Q-tips that have the dog's ear infection on them. That is diabolical. Oh, and it stinks.
1: Tonight, skip the chains and head to O'Neill's Grill. Whether you've got friends or the whole family in tow, there's something for everyone. It's hometown flavor that's as good as it gets. Priced right. Tonight, there's no question. O'Neill's Grill, Harrisonburg.
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0: All right, I hung up on Alex and the Chainsmokers a second ago, but I got him back. What's good, man? Sorry about that.
1: We know each other well enough now. We're like friends.
0: I know, man. Glad to have you on the show. What are you up to?
1: We're doing great. I'm just at brunch with my girl right now, my dog in California, and chilling out.
0: 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We're celebrating festival season with the Chainsmokers on the Cannon Show.

0: The Chainsmokers are hanging out this week on The Cannon Show. If you've got any questions, 877-801-SHOW. It's festival season. Wait till you hear what they're doing tonight. The Cannon Show's on. That's next.
1: Tonight, skip the chains and head to O'Neill's Grill. Whether you've got friends or the whole family in tow, there's something for everyone. It's hometown flavor that's as good as it gets. Priced right. Tonight, there's no question. O'Neill's Grill, Harrisonburg.
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0: Alex and the Chainsmokers hanging out on the Cannon Show. What are you doing tonight?
1: We are in LA. We're heading to Vegas later tonight. We're going to, we played Encore Win, and they're opening up a Cipriani's there, which is like a really amazing restaurant. So it's going to be a pretty big event tonight there in Vegas.
0: Never a boring day in the life of the Chainsmokers. You found the Cannon Show. Oh!

0: Alex and the Chainsmokers hanging out on the Cannon Show tomorrow. Drew's going to be with us. They're with us all week long on the Cannon Show. I love it, man.
1: Cannon, that's how we do it, baby. Love you.
0: Love you, too.
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0: It's Cannon with a K. Lori, who are you shouting out?
1: Lita from my work.
0: Where do you work?
1: We work for the school district.
0: Well, welcome to the best part of the year.
1: Thanks, appreciate it. Bye.
2: I used to think about immature things. 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

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Zodiac sign, it must be a Gemini moon, cause we about to go half. 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

0: You found the cannon. Show up. You're having fun. Make some noise. That's a weird noise. If you're ready for summertime, say meow.
1: Well, I have two cats, so I know about meow.
0: Do you have any cows?
1: No.
0: I bet you could still do it.
1: Oh.
0: Hey, you know what? A for effort.
1: Oh, gosh.
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I'm a dog lover, and it turns out the number one breed for people with anxiety is supposed to be Newfoundland dogs. 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Uh-huh.

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2: 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I am Cannon with a K at Cannon Show on IG. That's Cannon Show with a K, believe it or not. Coming up later this hour, your request of love and devotion. If you want to spread some love, you can do it on the phone. You can also do it at CannonShow.com. Click the button that says

It's almost festival season. We're very excited to have the kings of the festivals, the Chainsmokers, hanging out this week. They're back tomorrow. Alex was hanging out today. I think we're going to have Drew tomorrow. If you've got questions, DM me at Cannon Show.

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1: 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Thank you.

Tonight's request of love and devotion goes out to Brian from Haley. Dear Brian, I am so proud of you. Watching you take this leap and start flight school fills my heart with so much joy. I know how hard you've worked to get here, and there's no one more ready to take on the skies than you. Here's to early mornings, new adventures, and the future pilot I love with all my heart. Love always, Haley. My name's Cannon. We'll see you tomorrow.

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1: Me not working hard. Yeah, right, picture that with a Kodak. 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
2: What's going on? It is Q101. Good morning. I'm Brandy.
3: And I'm Robbie.
2: And today is the day.
3: Yes.
2: We feel like we've been talking about it for 700 years, especially with having to push it back a week because of the rain. But no rain in sight today, and it's looking like we're going to have some good weather for a fun party out at Bluestone, the Shenandoah Valley Best Winners Party.
3: Going down from 4 o'clock until 6, there's going to be delicious wine, award-winning wine from Bluestone. Also, you can grab a bite to eat. Cosmic Smoke and Barbecue is going to be there. I peeked their menu at some of the events they've been to recently, and it looks incredible. So excited about that.
2: Any brisket?
3: Yes, they have a brisket sandwich.
2: All right,
3: a brisket nachos.
2: I got my dinner plans.
3: Oh, it's going to be really, really good. Branch's soft served ice cream is going to be out there for dessert. And then Gypsy Town is going to be out there providing tunes all night long.
2: Well, no, just from 4 to 6.
3: All right, well, 4 to 6.
2: Just those 2 hours.
3: Okay, so fair enough.
2: Like, it's the sun will still be out when they are wrapping things up. So I don't want,
3: good point.
2: Four to six is when you want to be at Bluestone. That's when we'll be there. You show up after that, you can help us clean up,
3: right,
2: but ain't nothing going to be happening. So make sure you are there for the fun. Free event. Bring your lawn chairs, your blankets. Come have a good time. Bring your stomach hungry.
3: Yes.
2: And be ready to hear some of the winners. Some of the 335 winners that we have, we will not be announcing all of them.
3: Okay.
2: Because that is a lot.
3: It is.
2: We've got, like, I think 205 categories that we have to go through. Gold and silver winners in every category. But if you are there and you are a winner, you will be hearing your name. And if you are there and you aren't even, you're just someone showing up to come hang, We'll say hi.
3: Right, exactly, yes.
2: And you'll be able to find out the winners. So the Shenandoah Valley Best 2026 from Harrisonburg Media Group and presented by Ritchie Law Firm. That party happening tonight. Bluestone Vineyard. Can't wait to see you guys 4 to 6. On the way, we got more hits coming up for you. Zara Larsson, Kehlani, and When Stupid Strikes. Clean up on aisle 5 doesn't quite cover this story. Got it next on Q101.

0: Q101 The Valley's Hit Music Station right now, sitting at 67, partly cloudy in Stanley. And we have a nice day ahead of us. It is going to be less humid. No rain.
1: That's always nice.
0: Partly sunny, pleasant, high of 79.
1: Oh, beautiful.
0: In fact, tonight, I think we've got our lowest low that we've had in a while. Cooler with a low of 49.
1: Okay,
0: and then tomorrow, another pleasant one, high of 77. In fact, this weekend, looking like it's going to be real nice. Sunny on Saturday, high of 72. Sunday, sunny and a high of 69.
1: So it'll feel like spring.
0: Yeah. Right, as we start to wrap up spring.
1: Right, yeah.
0: Only a few weeks away from summer now, but no, we will take it. It's been, even with the rain, it has been so humid and muggy. So, speaking of muggy, I feel like that's a great way to move into When Stupid Strikes.
1: Okay.
0: You know, mug shots?
1: Yeah, I see where you're going.
0: Okay, all right.
2: Sound stupid?
3: Stupid.
4: When Stupid Strikes.
0: Honestly, that was a good setup, Robbie, because I know that you are not one that would be intentionally misleading.
1: No, not at all.
0: But if you ever, you know, need some advice, the best way to get away with something is to distract.
1: Okay.
0: Whether it's getting away with a lie or getting away with a Ocean's 11 style heist in the middle of a Walmart.
1: All right, I'm intrigued.
0: So last month, there was chaos that broke out in the children's clothing section of a Walmart in Maryland.
1: Okay.
0: Fireworks started going off.
1: Wait, inside the Walmart?
0: Right there next to the, I'm assuming, Ninja Turtles boys pajama set.
1: Okay.
0: Yeah, fireworks going off in this Walmart. Obviously, people don't know what's happening, but they know they need to get out of there.
1: Right.
0: They're fleeing. And I would imagine, depending on what part of the store that you are in, those fireworks probably sounded even worse.
1: I would imagine so, yes.
0: Probably had no clue what was happening.
1: Yeah, I'd be freaking out.
0: Yeah, so, of course, you know, people are trying to evacuate. Walmart is trying to get people out of the store. While all this is happening, 36-year-old Anthony Rhodes decides to saunter on over to the jewelry counter.
1: Okay.
0: And that is where he breaks into it while everyone is distracted and stole multiple pieces of jewelry worth nearly $10,000. First of all, if I'm thinking of stealing jewelry, I never would have thought Walmart.
1: No, me neither.
0: I mean, they do have the jewelry counter, yeah.
1: Yeah, but I honestly don't know if I ever have looked at the jewelry counter at Walmart before.
0: Now, he got away with nearly $10,000 worth of jewelry,
1: okay.
0: But that wasn't the biggest, I guess, money issue, you could say. Because of the fireworks, that Anthony is the one that set those off as a distraction.
1: Okay.
0: Nearly $10 million in damages.
1: Oh, my goodness.
0: Due to fire damage, destroyed inventory, and cleanup costs from the smoke and the soot.
1: I believe it.
0: Yeah. Now, thankfully, no one was injured.
1: Well, that's good.
0: But, of course, it's Walmart. You know, like right when you go down the aisle, right? I'm walking down the aisle in the Dayton Walmart and that little camera and like the light goes off.
1: Uh-huh.
0: And you look up and you're like, oh, they're watching me.
1: They're on like every aisle.
0: Yeah.
1: Yeah.
0: Exactly. Honestly, I'm not going to lie. I use it as like a mirror. I'm like, let me make sure teeth look. You never know, right?
1: You're right. You never know who you're
0: running
1: into.
0: Maybe Anthony was trying to get an engagement ring. Anyway, because they have cameras, he was caught. Doing the entire thing and is now facing multiple charges, including first-degree arson and manufacturing an explosive device.
1: Gosh, I can't even imagine.
0: Well, no, because again, you can't even lie.
1: Right.
0: Let alone try to create this situation.
1: Yeah, that's... No. I'm just glad no one was hurt. To be honest, because I mean, fireworks inside just sounds like chaos. And
0: I love that you say "to be honest," like we thought you were lying about not being okay with people being hurt.
1: Again, you know me and how I can't lie.
0: We'll share the story on our Twitter page, Q101 Hit Music. You can check it out there. Let's see what's happening on those roads. Getting a look at traffic.
5: All clear out there on the roads. No accidents or major delays to pass on to you. But if you're seeing it and we're not saying it, call the WSVA Traffic and News Tip line at 540-214-2500 and let us know. From the WSVA Traffic Center, I'm Lyndon Kaiser.
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0: 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I don't know if you are aware that the spelling bee kicked off the other day.
1: You know, I think I saw something about that.
0: The 98th annual Scripps National Spelling Bee.
1: Nice.
0: And I believe the winner is going to be crowned today.
1: Okay.
0: Do you know how much they win?
1: Is it... I'm going to just take a random guess.
0: It's more than you make in a year.
1: I mean, I believe that. I was going to say like a $100,000 scholarship.
0: No, so they win $52,000 in cash.
1: Oh, wow. Okay.
0: I'm pretty sure.
1: Nice.
0: Yeah, what I'm looking at here says 52.5K. It doesn't say scholarship.
1: Gotcha. Well,
0: I would imagine these kids would probably use it towards that, right?
1: I would think so.
0: If you're in a spelling bee and you win it, I think you got a bright future ahead of you.
1: I'd say so, yes.
0: So the competition dates back to 1925.
1: Okay.
0: That is when 11-year-old Frank Neuhauser spelled gladiolus. Robbie.
1: Yes.
0: Can you spell gladiolus?
1: Gladiolus. G-L-A-D-I-O-L-O-U-S. O-L-O-U-S?
0: Mm.
1: Dang.
0: No. You were close, though.
1: Okay.
0: G-L-A-D-I-O-L-U-S.
1: Ah, okay. So add that extra O.
0: You should have asked for it in a definition.
1: You know what? I should have.
0: Or like in a sentence.
1: Or the country of origin.
0: Oh, yeah. No. It's a type of flower. That's all I got.
1: Okay, gotcha.
0: Yeah. Since then, though, 111 champions have been crowned.
1: Wow, that's incredible.
0: Yeah, so, and, yes, we'll be quizzing you all day long.
1: Oh, yay!
0: I've got some great words.
1: Oh, goodness gracious.
0: That I'm going to see if, and like words that have actually been used in this year's spelling bee.
1: Okay.
0: So we'll see if you're truly smarter than, let's see, 11, that's like what, a sixth grader?
1: Yeah.
0: It's Q101.
2: Feeling my way through the darkness, guided by a beating heart.

0: hit music station, giving you all those things happening in Hollywood, celebrity news and entertainment with Word on the Street. And Robert Pattinson gearing up for his role in the new Odyssey, which is very weird to hear him with like a very American accent. But apparently he's getting real good at that because the trailer for a movie called Primetime just dropped yesterday. And Robert Pattinson is playing the host of a show that you know. In fact, I'm going to play this. I'm going to see if you can recognize who he sounds like.
1: Come on in.
2: You watch television?
3: Well, there's something you should know. I'm Chris Hansen with Dateline NBC. You see how this looks,
2: right?
0: So he just told you. So he's playing Chris Hansen.
4: Right.
0: From To Catch a Predator.
4: Okay.
0: That was Robert Pattinson.
4: Wow.
0: Right. That wasn't Chris Hansen. That was Robert Pattinson. He's got his voice down.
4: That sounded really good.
0: Yeah.
4: Holy cow.
0: Never would I have expected, or do I think Chris Hansen ever expected, right, that Robert Pattinson would play him in a movie. But this is what's happening. It's set in 2006 when most of the show's episodes aired. So no word on exactly what the movie will be about or what it will cover. Mm. But that was also the same year that a target on the show shot and killed himself, which put an end to the series.
4: Wow.
0: So probably going to be related to something like that. But no, release date has not been announced yet. But yeah, Robert Pattinson as Chris Hansen. Mark that off of your 2026 bingo card if you had it, because man, oh man.
4: And it looks like Ted Danson is heading back to TV comedy. This time he's teaming up with Elizabeth Banks for a brand new series at Apple TV Plus. The show is still untitled, but it will follow Banks as a woman trying to rebuild her life after a messy divorce, while also dealing with the chaos of her father's retirement community, and that father will be Ted Danson. Reports say the comedy will focus on family drama, dating later in life, and plenty of awkward retirement home antics. So Danson should fit in quite well in this universe. The series comes from Friday Night Lights writer Liz Heldens. And between Ben Stiller's comedy we talked about yesterday and this, a lot of comedy series coming to Apple TV Plus.
0: I loved him in The Good Place.
4: I've heard that's really good.
0: It is.
4: It's still on the watch list. But
0: I think you would like it, especially as someone that I feel like you like battle internally with, like, you know, like the world and God and all of that. So I think you'd get down with it.
4: Okay.
0: Also,
4: good.
0: Surprise twist. And I'm not going to say anything, but it's a good show. Definitely check it out. The Knicks are headed to the NBA playoffs.
4: Yes.
0: And what Celebrity Row is basically what we had at every single home Knicks game.
4: It's crazy.
0: Cleveland got it like just a little bit.
4: Right.
0: But one of the notable moments from the Knicks playoffs games was when Tina Fey and Timothy Chalamet were sitting next to each other.
4: Yes.
0: And everyone was like, Timothy, get your legs out of there. You're man spreading. On Tina Fey. Well, she recently was a guest on Jason and Travis Kelce's podcast, New Heights.
4: Okay.
0: And they asked her about that, right? Because they got to ask about sports.
4: Yes.
0: And she said that she didn't think anything of it. In fact, she didn't even think about it until all of her friends were sending her memes the next day.
4: Oh, that's funny. Oh, that's hilarious.
0: She said she didn't notice because she's got a big badonkadonk.
4: Ah, okay.
0: So she said what he was doing in the front... She was doing the opposite in the back. So, like, she was taking up the space in the back. So, that was all he had.
4: Right.
0: But she did say that, because a lot of people have been given, people just want to hate on Timothée Chalamet for some reason.
4: Yeah, I think so.
0: He seems like a cool guy. And she even said, she was like, he was lovely and super friendly.
4: Well,
0: so
4: that's nice. Yeah, I think it all has to do with, like, that comment he made, like, what, 4 or 5 years ago about the ballet? And then ever since then, because I feel like he was Hollywood's darling.
0: He just made that, like, 2 months ago. Where has time gone for you?
4: No, I thought that it just came... I thought that was a quote that he said a while back. Then it just came to light a couple of months ago.
0: No, I thought that was...
4: I'll have to check.
0: Either way, no. I think people just want to hate on him because he's dating a Kardashian Jenner.
4: Yeah, that's
0: fair. And that he's everywhere right now.
4: That is true.
0: With his little peach fuzz.
4: He is everywhere, that's for sure.
0: That is your celebrity news. Look at your full weather forecast coming up next on Q101.
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5: Ready for
6: plenty of sunshine today with a high at 79. Winds will be north 7 to 14, some gust up to 20 miles per hour. Tonight, a clear moonlit sky with a low at 49. Sunny tomorrow and 77, and sunshine this weekend, highs around 70. From the News Talk 92.1 and 550 WSBA Weather Center, I'm Frank Wilt.
0: Right now, 65, partly cloudy in Toms Brook.

0: This is not headline news. Yellowstone spinoff Dutton Ranch had the biggest original series launch in Paramount Plus history. At this point, they should just rename the service Yellowstone Plus. Iran has restored internet access after implementing an 88-day nationwide internet blackout, which means Iranian men can go back to ogling women on the popular site Only Ankles. Sharon Osbourne announced the interactive hologram of Ozzy. Well, Sharon, so much for the almost a year of mourning. And today is the 81st birthday of John Fogerty, or as his neighbors know him,
1: the old man is down the road.
0: This is not headline news.
2: And coming up, we'll check in with the WSVA newsroom and get your local headlines. 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

0: It is the Valley's Hit Music Station, Q101, coming up here in about 20 minutes. Day two of our morning show, Mind Tease Trivia Question. So get your heads. Hopefully you guys watched some soap operas last night to help you come up with this answer.
1: That's probably not something anyone else will say to you today.
0: This year, well, unless like Kathy down the hall, the cubicle or whatever,
1: yeah.
0: You and her, you know, talk to each other about soap operas. I actually talked to my mom last night, and she was like, have you been watching them? And I'm like, which ones?
2: Right.
1: The stories? Have you been watching the stories?
0: So her and I are on two different. I've been watching General Hospital. She's been watching Young and the Restless. So I don't know what's happening over there, but apparently things are going down in, what is it, Genoa City? Yeah. Things are going down in Genoa City and Port Charles.
1: Port Charles.
2: Wow. So. Port Charles.
1: Oh, that takes me back. That takes me back. I know it's still on. I'm aware. But it takes me back to when I heard it more often. Okay. Ready for some news?
0: Yeah, Lyndon.
1: Not from Port Charles, of course.
0: No.
1: I'll leave that to Brandy for you. But the Augusta County Sheriff's Office is requesting the public's help identifying a suspect involved in a recent breaking and entering incident in the Cremora area. You can see photos of the suspect at rocktownnow.com. And anyone who's able to identify the individual or provide information regarding the breaking and entering incident should contact the Augusta County Sheriff's Office. The Virginia Department of Historic Resources has announced that a state historical marker will be dedicated in Stanton this weekend to highlight the Queen Miller home, which was an orphanage for black children in the early 20th century. Department Communications Manager Ivy Ager says a dedication ceremony will be held Saturday afternoon at 1 at the site of the marker on West Beverly Street. Following the dedication ceremony, a reception and fellowship gathering will take place at Mount Zion Baptist Church. Interestingly, the group Preservation Virginia announced that, well, last week, that the Queen Miller home was on its list of Virginia's most endangered historic places. For these stories and more, go to rocktownnow.com.
0: All right. Thanks, Lyndon.
1: You're welcome.
0: Bruno Mars, Olivia Dean, and that morning show Mind Tease trivia question all on the way. It's Q101.
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3: And I'm Robbie.
2: And coming up here in just a bit, day two of our Morning Show Mind Tease trivia question. We'll have that here in just a moment. Next Friday, lots of you gearing up for the golf certificates that we're going to be able to provide for you half off at ShinValleyDeals.com. But while you anxiously await those, make sure you go to ShinValleyDeals.com right now and grab the Ripley's Aquarium of the Smokies deal. This is a pretty good one that even I have been thinking about.
3: You get an aquarium plus two for the price. So you get two of them for the price of one. That's entry into the aquarium plus two other Ripley's exhibits for half price. Now, I was looking at some of the things that they have available at the Ripley's Aquarium. They've got penguins, which is always fun to see. They got a stingray bay. They've got a touch tank. Really, they got an incredible, you know, selection of things that you can do at the aquarium. But those plus two that you get, you can use them at any of the Ripley's exhibits, whether it's the Haunted Adventure, the Ripley's Illusion Lab.
2: Well, hold on. Let's go back to the penguins. Can you play with the penguins?
3: I don't think you can play with them.
2: How do you set us up with penguins and then say, they got so much for you to do, I want to play with penguins?
3: I don't know. I think you may have to pay extra if you want to play with the penguins, but you can at least see them play with each other.
2: All right.
3: Have a good time.
2: All right. Well, those Ripley's Aquarium of the Smokies. Aquarium plus two tickets for the price of one. 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I could

0: Steady Swim's going to be in Norfolk here in actually a couple of weeks, and then you can actually catch him at Capital One Arena in D.C. later this fall. Details on the concert page at Q101Online.com. Real quick traffic update. Getting reports that Route 11 southbound in Tomsbrook is closed due to a vehicle crash. That should be cleared up here in the next 10 minutes or so, according to listeners. So thank you guys for calling in to keep us up to date on what's happening on those roads. I don't see any other issues on the VDOT map, but we'll check in with the WSV newsroom here in just a bit. 64 and sunny right now in Grottoes, and that's what we're going to get today. Pleasant, less humid, and a high of 79. Perfect for our Shenandoah Valley Best Winners Party at Bluestone this afternoon. You heard us talking about it. It is finally going to happen, and Mother Nature said, okay, all right, I'll let you guys do it. So, but yeah, going to be a beautiful day ahead, and obviously very nice to not see any rain. Mm-hmm. My apologies. I posted a video about the sun yesterday, and then within, I think, an hour of me posting it, there was like a torrential downpour. And then the sun came out again. And then I think it rained again. But I think we're good now. So,
1: fingers crossed.
0: Yes. Now, are we good on the Morning Show Mindy's trivia question?
1: That I'm not so sure.
0: That is the question, yes. Yeah. The number?
1: 540-434-4144.
0: So we did this question yesterday, did not get a winner, so we are going to do it all over again. By the way, all you win is... the joy of being a big brain smarty pants. I don't know why I said all. I mean, that's pretty much for some people. That is like winning the Scripps National Spelling Bee.
1: Right, exactly.
0: Yeah, to get the big brain smarty pants. All right, the question we asked you yesterday, phone's already ringing because some of you think you might have the answer. Name something people do a lot of in soap operas. Three answers on the board. The only one that was uncovered or unveiled was number two on the list, which is cheat slash lie.
1: Right.
0: You want to go through some of our other guesses that we got?
1: Yes. Fighting or slapping.
0: Mm-hmm.
1: Running away.
0: That's happening right now in General Hospital.
1: Falling in love.
0: Yeah.
1: Waking up from a coma.
0: Which happens on... lots of soap operas,
1: yes.
0: Not just General Hospital, Robbie.
1: And then my guess was dramatic pauses.
0: Yeah. Lots of those, but right, but that's something that they do, like that we see them do, right? Like in their world, they're not really dramatically pausing.
1: Exactly.
0: You know?
1: That's just kind of
0: because a dramatic pause to them is just like it's a second.
1: Right.
0: It's just life. All right. Well, we're going to go to the phone, see if we can get a winner. Name something people do a lot of in soap operas, looking for the number one answer and our big brain smarty pants. While we go to the phones, let's see what's happening on those roads. Getting a look at traffic.
2: Headed southbound on Route 11 in Tomsbrook area. There's an accident there. It should be cleared soon, but an accident right now causing delays. So be advised. And if you're seeing it and we're not saying it, call the WSVA Traffic and News Tip Line at 540-214-2500 and let us know. From the WSVA Traffic Center, I'm Lyndon Kaiser.
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0: station. Yeah, lots of loving on soap operas. That's what they got going down. Morning show Mind Thieves question. Name something people do a lot of in soap operas. Three answers on the board. Only answer we've gotten so far is cheat, lie. That's at number two. Looking for the number one answer for our big brain smarty pants. Any more guesses on the Q101 Bridgewater College text line?
1: We've gotten a few. Chastity, Layla, and Callie texted and get married.
0: Yes. See, lots of loving.
1: Steven texted in throwing a drink in someone's face.
0: Now, you know what's interesting? Yes, that it is. And honestly, that is something that, can we recreate that?
1: With you throwing a drink in my face?
0: Yes. Right? Like, when else do you get a chance to do that? And I think that is like, I feel like that's the reason a lot of people become soap opera actors.
1: So you can do that?
0: So they can do that without consequence.
1: We'll talk about it.
0: Okay.
1: And then Tiffany and Michael have both texted in the number one answer.
0: All right. Sometimes you throw in a drink in someone's face at like a wedding. Because it's like, how dare, because first of all, there is never a wedding on a soap opera that goes without a hitch. No pun intended there. Right? Someone's going to interrupt or something's going to happen.
1: Yeah.
0: You know, if it's wedding day on a soap opera, something's going down. And someone might get a drink poured in their face, thrown in their face. Trying to make it happen here at Q101. Maybe we need to try to get the answer.
1: I'd say that's a good idea.
0: Okay, whatever. Distraction. Sure. Phone number?
1: 540-434-4144.
0: Q101 Morning Show Mind Tease question. Name something people do a lot of in soap operas.
2: Cry.
0: That is the number one answer. Who do we have on the phone?
2: Andrea.
0: Where are you calling from this morning?
2: Stanton.
0: Well, Andrea, congratulations. You are our big brain smarty pants.
2: Awesome.
0: Now, I have to ask, how'd you come up with that answer? Do you watch soap operas?
2: I clean for a living, so a lot of people that I clean for watch them, so I don't know.
0: Yeah, in our newsroom, they have a TV in there so that they can actually watch the news and see different things that are happening on, like, Good Morning America and stuff. But it's always interesting to me that come 2 o'clock, they're in there pretending to put news together, yet General Hospital is on in the background.
2: Right.
0: Well, let's go through the rest of the list. Name something people do a lot of in soap operas. Cry was number one.
1: Number two is cheat or lie.
0: Mm-hmm.
1: And then number three, kiss.
0: Lots of kissing.
1: Yes, okay.
2: Kiss is a good answer too, yes.
0: Yeah. And honestly, all of that kind of comes into, like, it all encompasses each other, right? You're kissing, then maybe some cheating and some lying, and then some crying, and then you wake up from a coma.
1: That's right.
2: Right.
1: Because it was all a dream.
0: Yeah.
2: Right.
0: All right. Well, hey, Andrea, we are that much closer to the weekend. You got anything you're looking forward to?
2: Not yet.
0: It's going to be beautiful weather, so at least you'll be able to hang out outside without it raining.
2: Right. Hopefully it's not going to rain.
0: Yeah. Well, congratulations. You are our big brain smarty pants. You going to go tell everybody you work with today that that's your title?
2: That is what I'm going to tell them.
0: Awesome.
1: Love it.
0: Well, you'll have that rain until tomorrow morning, 7:10, with a new Morning Show Mind Tease question right here on what station?
2: Q101.

0: If there were ever a real life person, though, to like feel like they like someone that I feel like was living a soap opera life, Elizabeth Taylor.
1: Yes.
0: For sure.
1: 100%.
0: Yeah. Taylor Swift right there. It's Q101 Valley's Hit Music Station. Later on in the show, I actually do want to visit some common soap opera tropes, if you will. For example, there's always the one character that yells, "You don't understand! You're not getting what's happening!" But I don't want to take away from the fact that the 98th National or Scripps National Spelling Bee is underway. I believe a winner gets announced today.
1: Okay.
0: I know that there is actually, it looks like we have a kid from Harrisonburg, from Thomas Harrison Middle School.
1: Nice.
0: That is participating. Kitcha Shanker?
1: Okay.
0: I think I'm saying that right. So that's pretty cool.
1: Yeah.
0: So we're going to see if you...
1: Oh, boy.
0: Yeah. Uh-huh. We're going to see if you're smarter than Kitcha.
1: Okay.
0: I've got a list here of
1: spoiler
0: some words.
1: Alert, I'm not.
0: Yeah.
1: But go ahead.
0: I don't think that's a spoiler.
1: You're right.
0: I think we all know where this is going. That's why Brandy's doing it to you.
1: This is true.
0: That's why she's making this happen.
1: Yeah.
0: So I've got some actual real words that they have used in this year's competition.
1: Okay.
0: And some recent rounds. And we're going to see if you can spell them.
1: All right.
0: We're also going to see if I can pronounce them. So see, I also am going to take a little bit of this as well.
1: Yes.
0: All right. All right, so the word we have, this is one of the words that's used in the spelling bee this year, is nisus.
1: Nisus?
0: Yes.
1: Can you use it in a sentence?
0: Sure. I sometimes have a nisus to slap you.
1: Okay.
0: I don't know if I really use that quite correctly, but...
1: Nisus.
0: No,
1: okay.
0: Wrong. Already
1: Sorry.
0: Wrong.
1: See, I thought
0: already
1: was...
0: wrong. Hold on. I should have had this button ready.
1: No.
0: Already. Wait. No, that's not. Well, that still works too.
1: I mean, I feel like if I get it wrong on the first letter, that's probably what it should be.
0: Yeah. This is what I was looking for.
1: Oh,
0: but
1: goodness.
0: The boos work also.
1: Yeah.
0: Yeah. No. N-I-S-U-S. And it's a strong effort or urge.
1: All right, yeah.
0: So now does that sentence make sense?
1: It does,
0: kinda?
1: Yes, 100%.
0: All right, I'll give you one more here.
1: Okay.
0: See if you can do better.
1: Can't do any worse.
0: Yeah, you could.
1: Oh, gosh.
0: Corybantic.
1: Corybantic.
0: Yes. Like, you are very familiar with Corybantic.
1: I am. Okay. Mm-hmm. Corybantic. C-O-R-I.
0: My hands couldn't decide which one I wanted, so we just went with both.
1: Sure, why the heck not?
0: Yeah.
1: Is it a Y?
0: Yes.
1: B-A-N?
0: C-O-R-Y-B-A-N-T-I-C.
1: Man.
0: It means wild, frenzied, chaotic dancing.
1: Okay.
0: Yeah.
1: I like that.
0: So let that also be your word of the day.
1: Corybantic. I like it.
0: Now, I think those are probably the easiest ones on this list that I have. So don't worry. As we go throughout the show this morning, they will get harder for you. But then again, those two already, you ruined
1: right,
0: them. So
1: yeah.
0: Can we just do this one more time? There we go. Like it a lot.
1: Just adding salt to the wound.
0: It's great. We got to look at your Shenandoah Valley weather forecast, plus your Fast Five random facts on the way next. It's Q101.
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9: Plenty of sunshine today with a high at 79. Winds will be north 7 to 14, some gust up to 20 miles per hour. Tonight, a clear moonlit sky with a low at 49. Sunny tomorrow and 77. And sunshine this weekend, highs around 70. From the News Talk 92.1 and 550 WSBA Weather Center, I'm Frank Wilt.
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11: Right now, 61 and sunny in Criders.

0: 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Time for
1: the Fast Five Random Facts. Kicking things off with Fast Fact number one. Roald Dahl passed away on November 23rd, 1990 at the age of 74. And per his request, he was buried with all of his favorite things. Snooker cues, which are kind of like billiards cues. A bottle of red wine, chocolate, pencils, and a power saw.
0: But why the cues? Like, why nothing to, like, use the cue? Like, what, huh?
1: I'm not sure. Just kind of, I guess that was one of his favorite things.
0: Also, by the way, it's Ronald.
1: It's not. I thought for the longest time when I was a kid. No, it's not. It's Roald Dahl.
0: No, it's Ronald. The N is invisible.
1: No, it's not.
0: Yes, it is. I don't, you know how sometimes the letter is silent? No. In this case, you can't even see
1: we're not,
0: it.
1: No, we're not going there. So my entire childhood, I thought it was Roald Dahl. And I went around telling people that my favorite book was Charlie and the Chocolate Factory by Roald Dahl. And I got weird, stupid looks on other people's faces because they thought I was stupid.
0: Because I'm they can't see the N. If they could see the, right? Like, you, it's invisible. Is that what you tell people?
1: If it was only that simple.
0: Make them, well, it is. It's called manipulation, Robbie. Learn how to do it.
1: Well, I was not that smart when I was a kid. Well, fast bag number two. I knew that.
0: All right.
1: Possums don't play dead. When frightened, they become overexcited and pass out.
0: Yeah, see like how the O, like you don't say the O in possum.
1: Yeah.
0: Right, like that's like the same thing with Ronald.
1: But the O is there. There is no N.
0: The N
1: is
0: there. It's there in Ronald.
1: No, it's not.
0: You just can't see it.
1: Get out of here. Fast fact number three.
0: Fine, if you want me to.
1: According to a 19th century custom, the first unmarried person of the opposite sex that you meet on Valentine's Day morning would become your future spouse.
0: It's unfortunate that this is where I spend most of my Valentine's Day mornings. In fact, if that were the case, that would mean that, what, RJ?
1: Yes.
0: From our sister station, WSIG? Well, look, you know, if I'm not married by the time I'm 41, then I guess RJ.
1: RJ's up next. Fast fact number four.
0: That's a joke because my birthday is before Valentine's Day.
1: But I'm bumped. Fast fact number four. According to one study, most dogs reach peak cuteness between 6 and 8 weeks old. Which makes sense. I mean, puppies are the cutest. You don't think so?
0: And fast fact number five.
1: One of the world's largest stockpiles of nuclear weapons is located at a U.S. Navy base near Seattle, which is partially defended by trained dolphins.
0: I don't believe that.
1: Well, you don't have to believe it, but it's true.
0: And in being invisible in Ronald is much more believable.
1: You believe that, but you don't believe trained dolphins are protecting our nuclear weapons?
0: I don't.
1: Well.
0: And if they are, I question
1: just how
0: where our taxpayers' money is going. Like dolphins?
1: They're smart.
0: We couldn't. I didn't say that, but we can't get like actual. I mean, I guess you don't have to worry about dolphins betraying you.
1: Exactly.
0: But do we know? How do we know these dolphins aren't swimming to Russia? To let them know that they're protecting. Just think about it.
1: You don't know what they're doing on their time off. And those are your Fast Five Random Facts.
0: Wait a minute. Are we paying the dolphins?
1: The day.
0: Are we paying them?
1: That I don't have.
0: Again.
1: I'm not sure.
0: We need to question this a lot more. More than questioning if there's an invisible N in a Ronald Dahl.
1: Roald Dahl.
0: It's Ronald.
1: It's not Ronald.
0: The N is invisible.
1: Anyway, those are your Fast Five Random Facts for the day.
0: Those Fast Five Facts brought to you by Bridgewater College, building connections since 1880. Seriously, though, dolphins? All right. Probably got that idea from Flipper. They're like, well, what if we had like 12 of them with lasers on their heads? Coming up, we'll check in with the WSVA newsroom and get your local headlines. One Republic needs your love. It's Q101.

0: Valley's Hit Music Station, Q101. Beautiful weather today. Beautiful weather this weekend, and we are going to give you some weekend plans. What's brewing in the valley coming up here in about 20 minutes. Right now, though, checking in with the WSVA Newsroom. Lyndon, what's going on? How you doing?
1: I'm doing good. How are you?
0: 4-day week. 4-day work week, rather, for us, at least. Yeah, sorry.
1: I was like, really?
0: Yeah.
1: Well, when's that coming?
0: Yeah. Yeah.
1: For a lot of folks.
0: Now we've gotten the first 2 days of the week done, which I feel like, you know, you had to pack all the extra Monday into that, right? Now I'm like, what? Tomorrow's Friday? Man. You know, earlier this week I wasn't sure how you I know, felt about the 4-day work week.
1: I like that. I'm happy that that's the case. Disperse the Monday across several days. Shorter week. Get it done.
0: In theory.
1: Yeah. All right. Ready for news?
0: Well, first we got to let's look at news brought to you by
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1: The Stanton woman who led police on a low-speed chase last year will spend 10 days in jail. According to online records, Susan Medeiros Burke pleaded guilty to 3 charges during a hearing yesterday afternoon in Waynesboro Circuit Court. Among the charges include felony drug possession and DWI first offense. A judge then sentenced the 64-year-old Burke to 4 years and 7 months in prison with all but 10 days suspended. She was also sentenced to 2 years of supervised probation and had her license suspended for 1.5 years. A reminder that a portion of Interstate 81 southbound will be closed this weekend in the Stanton area. Ken Slack with the Virginia Department of Transportation explains the need for the highway to close from 6 o'clock Saturday evening to 8 o'clock Sunday morning. He says contractors are installing overhead signs and pavement tie-ins that allow smooth transitions to new pavement with no bumps. Slack says drivers can use the Route 262 loop around the road in Stanton. For these stories and more, go to rocktownnow.com.
0: All right. Do you consider yourself a good speller?
1: I mean, I used to be great in my Morphonics days, but now that my phone and autocorrect have scrambled my brains, probably not as good as I used to be. But what's going on?
0: All right. Well, then, because the script spelling bee has been happening the last few days.
1: That's right.
0: So maybe when we get you in here next hour for news, we put you and Robbie head to head.
2: It's a great idea.
1: A spelling challenge.
0: You'll probably win.
1: I don't know.
2: I mean.
0: Well, I've already given him 2 words and he.
1: On air?
0: Didn't.
2: Yeah, it has not
1: or
2: been.
1: In the hallway.
2: It's not been great.
1: All right.
0: I don't think the on-air pressure. I think he still would have gotten it wrong. But good for you for having faith in him. Like, well, it was just too much.
1: You can do it, Robbie. You can do it, buddy.
0: Millions of people listening.
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2: Good morning. It is Q101, the Valley's hit music station. What's going on? I'm Brandy.
3: And I'm Robbie.
2: And it's a beautiful day
3: for a party.
2: You can catch us at Bluestone Vineyard later today from 4 to 6 for our Shenandoah Valley Best Winners Party. And also going to give you some plans for the rest of the weekend as well. Because with this beautiful weather, you're going to need to get... You probably are hankering to get out of the house after what was like 6 days of rain.
3: Yes.
2: So we'll give you some plans. What's brewing in the Valley? Also... What's brewing is making Robbie spell words. If you didn't know, the Scripps Spelling Bee concludes today. And we actually have a kid from Thomas Harrison Middle School, Kitcha, who was a semi-finalist. But I've got some words here that they have used in the actual Scripps Spelling Bee this year.
3: All right.
2: And we're going to see if you can spell one.
3: I was never good at these growing up, but... Let's give it a try.
2: All right. Let's try repercussion.
3: That should be an easy one. Can you use it in a sentence for me?
2: Sometimes when Robbie says things to Brandy on the air, he doesn't understand the repercussions.
3: Oh, gosh. That's making me nervous. Okay. Repercussion. R-E... P. You are.
2: I didn't have the
3: P-E-R.
2: Button ready. It doesn't matter. You got it wrong. Right? Like Kitcha knows. Once you mess up one letter, you can't just be like, no. Wait, let me try again.
3: Yeah, they don't let you retry the word.
2: Yeah.
3: I can't get a mulligan. Darn it.
2: Yeah. So there you go. And actually, that's not even one of the words they used in this year's spelling bee. That was one of the words they used to get the kids to the spelling bee.
3: Okay.
2: So you didn't even make it to like pre spelling bee spelling bee. Anyway, more fun words for Robbie to spell coming up later on. But plans for your weekend up next with What's Brewing in the Valley. Stick around.

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0: Hawaii's hit music station, 8:11, and we've got a nice few days ahead of us. Complete opposite of this time last week when we were like, well, get ready to build an ark because it's going to rain for the next 6 days. 67 and sunny right now here in Harrisonburg. Our high today going to get up to about 79. Sunny skies, less humid than what we've had, even though we had that rain. Yeah, definitely muggy and sticky for sure. Tonight, cooler, looking at moonlit sky, low of 49. Actually, this weekend is the... it's a blue moon and a micro moon.
1: Oh, interesting.
0: So you know what a blue moon is?
1: I do not.
0: So that's when you get two full moons in 1 month.
1: Okay, cool.
0: So that's why they say like once in a blue moon.
1: Ah, that makes sense.
0: Because it doesn't happen all the time.
1: Right.
0: And because May has 31 days, like it just happened so that we started the month off with a full moon.
1: Nice.
0: And we're going to end the month with a full moon. That's so cool. Now, so look at that. You got a little education.
1: Yes, thank you.
0: And then micro moon.
1: Yeah, what is that?
0: What do you think
1: like
0: it is?
1: It's going to be smaller than normal? I mean, I don't know. Like,
0: so that's when you get, so like, you know, super moon is a full moon when the moon is the closest to the Earth.
1: Oh, okay.
0: So micro moon is when the moon is the farthest.
1: Gotcha. Okay.
0: From the, so it's a full moon when the lunar cycle is farthest away from Earth.
1: Okay.
0: So.
1: Dang, good to know. Thank you, Brandy.
0: No problem. Mama, little star nerd. They called me in high school. Anywho, beautiful weekend is what we've got going on. And you're trying to get out of the house, right? Although I know some of you got some graduations this weekend, Rockingham County getting underway. But if you're looking for something to do, we got you covered. It's time for What's Brewing in the Valley, and there is lots going on this weekend.
1: And we're going to start with the Green Valley Book Fair, which is hosting a fun No Toy Left Behind pavilion sale starting tomorrow.
0: So this is like Toy Story? Like where the toys help each other escape?
1: Yeah, I was thinking more of like it's like the Island of Misfit Toys, you know, from the Christmas movie.
0: Yeah.
1: But it features toys and home decor items that may have a few scuffs, missing pieces, or minor damage, but still have plenty of life left in them. Everything in the pavilion starts at 10 o'clock, or not 10 o'clock, starts at $10 each from 8 to 10. And then it'll drop to $5 from 10 until noon, and then to $2 after noon.
0: Yeah, but I would bet that there's not going to be a whole lot left at that point.
1: Correct.
0: I mean, Green Valley Book Fair, you get some great deals, not just on books, but in this case, some toys, right?
1: Exactly. So it's pretty much like a treasure hunt for bargain shoppers, which is pretty much everything you get at the Green Valley Book Fair. So that's going down tomorrow at 8 a.m., the No Toys Left Behind Pavilion Sale. And then Massanutten Technical Center is hosting their annual Community Day on Saturday from 10 o'clock until 2 at 325 Pleasant Valley Road in Harrisonburg. Lots of things to do for the kids and families. It's going to have pony rides, a petting zoo, bounce houses, face painting, water slides, Nerf wars, a giant foam party. And
0: wait, just for kids?
1: For everybody.
0: Okay, all right.
1: Yes.
0: I was like, but I'm coming by myself, is what I mean.
1: Yes. You can enjoy these as well.
0: All right. So don't yell at me when I hit your kid with the Nerf. The Nerf water gun, okay?
1: And then they're also going to be doing campus tours of MTC during their open house. There's going to be food trucks on there, including chicken wings benefiting MTC's culinary arts program. The event is free and open to the public, and if you want more information, mtcva.com, but that's happening on Saturday, 10 to 2, the Massanutten Technical Center's Community Day.
0: And we've got the Massanutten Regional Library Summer Reading Kickoff going down this weekend as well. It's going to be happening at Turner Pavilion in Harrisonburg from 1 to 5 on Saturday. They are going to have crafts, games, fun. This is a free event, so swing on by Turner Pavilion. All ages are welcome, family friendly. They've got to have live music from Nick Branson.
1: Nice.
0: Book chats, games, food and beverages will be served by Cuban Flavor Grilled Cheese Mania, Restless Moods Brewing, and Sage Bird Cider Works. So they say whether you're 5 or 55, come kick off at this event. They've got something for everyone to come celebrate the start of summer reading. So again, that is the Massanutten Regional Library Summer Reading Kickoff 1 to 5 this Saturday at Turner Pavilion in Harrisonburg. And because of that rain, a couple of things got pushed back. In fact, if you were trying to head to the Mount Crawford Summerfest last week, that did not happen. Postponed until this Saturday. So you've got that going on. And then also today, we've got the Grotto's Volunteer Fire Lawn Party kicking off. And then the Timberville Lawn Party kicking off as well. So as mentioned, lots of stuff going on this weekend. Start things off with us tonight at Bluestone Vineyard from 4 to 6. And then have a whole weekend of fun doing some of those things that we mentioned to you. That's what's brewing in the valley. If you know something going on, or you're going to be hanging out somewhere this weekend, let us know on the Q101 Bridgewater College text line. 540-434-4144 is the number. Let's check out what's happening on those roads. Getting a look at traffic.
2: Roads have cleared up out there. No accidents or major delays to pass on to you right now. But if you're seeing it and we're not saying it, call the WSVA Traffic and News Tip Line at 540-214-2500 and let us know. From the WSVA Traffic Center, I'm Lyndon Kaiser.
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0: It is the Valley's Hit Music Station, Q101. Brandy and Robbie hanging out with you. And to give you a little bit of break from me making you spell all these words.
1: Okay.
0: In honor of the Scripps Spelling Bee.
1: Yes.
0: Concluding today. I'm going to let you go ahead and put one on me, all right?
1: Oh, perfect.
0: All right, I'm going to let you try and make a fool of me. Try being the key word there. Try.
1: I'm going to do my best.
0: Yeah, look. All right, so later this afternoon, your last chance to score a Domino's pizza with Riley Reed. Name 5 at 5. That's how the game works. He will ask for caller 10 right before the 5 at 5 countdown. Caller 10 will get 15 seconds to name 5 things in whatever category Riley gives you. You do so, you walk away with a medium 2-topping pizza from your locally owned and operated Domino's. So I will be fake caller number 10 so that Robbie can try and make a fool out of me. But the thing is, it's really, so Riley's not making a fool out of you because you still got a chance to win pizza.
1: Right.
0: I don't have a chance to win anything here. So literally this is just for my pride right now. So let me get the timer ready. You tell me when to start and we'll go.
1: All right. Name 5 words ending in I.
0: Man. Mississippi.
1: Okay.
0: Hawaii.
1: Okay.
0: Missouri.
1: Okay.
0: 15 seconds is done. But I like where I went with that.
1: Yeah.
0: What would you have come up with?
1: Honestly, no idea.
0: Right.
1: Acai.
0: Okay, I guess that one would have worked. That's all. That's it?
1: That's all
0: you got?
1: That's all I got. But I wasn't the one being quizzed here, so I figured I wanted to give you a tough one.
0: Yeah, but I still did better than you.
1: You're right, you did, but I'm not the one being judged in this situation.
0: I think I was
1: 15 seconds.
0: I think I did a pretty good job, though. I still did more than what you would have come up with. States count.
1: They are words. They do.
0: Yeah. So.
1: Well, good for you, but you wouldn't have won the pizza.
0: Well, it's fine. I can't win it anyway. So, yeah, I can't think of any. I'm gonna have to Google this. Oh, apparently apostrophe is a word. Is that when you have more than one apostrophe?
1: I guess so.
0: But when would you have that? English teachers, help me out here. Oh, bonsai?
1: Okay.
0: Right, like a bonsai plant or tree? Macaroni?
1: That's a good one. Broccoli? Right.
0: See, we're getting somewhere here. Confetti?
1: Oh, there we go.
0: Dasani? Does that count?
1: Sure, why not?
0: DUI? Does that count?
1: No.
0: Oh, okay, fine.
1: No, because that's an abbreviation.
0: Well, but, I mean, okay. Emoji?
1: Oh, there we go.
0: All right. Yep. All right, so there's fettuccine? We should have just went with pasta.
1: Yeah, for real, though.
0: That would have been easy.
1: That's a lot of them, right?
0: Yeah. All right, well, apparently lots of words that end in I that we could not figure out. But, yes, that's how the game will work. Name 5 at 5. Get all the rules and details at Q101online.com on the contest page. Your celebrity news on the way with word on the streets. And, yeah, I still feel good about that. Unlike how you're going to feel when I give you your next spelling bee word.
1: Oh, fantastic.
0: 828 is the Valley's Music Station, Q101. Yeah.

0: Harry Styles on the Valley's Hit Music Station, Q101, giving you all those things happening in Hollywood celebrity news and gossip with word on the street. And Robert Pattinson has taken on an interesting new role.
1: Come on in.
2: You watch television?
3: Well, there's something you should know. I'm Chris Hansen with Dateline NBC. You see how this looks,
2: right?
0: So that is the trailer for an upcoming movie called Primetime, just dropped yesterday, and that is Robert Pattinson, you heard right there,
4: Wow. Playing
0: Chris Hansen, the host of To Catch a Predator. Did not have this on my bingo card ever. I mean,
4: not at all.
0: Robert Pattinson, he's pretty much done everything now, right? He's done Vampire. He's done
4: Wizards.
0: He's
4: Batman.
0: Right. And now he can add Chris Hansen to the list. The movie's called Primetime. Not really sure what it's about. It is set in 2006, which was when the show aired its most episodes, but also the year that the show was put to an end because one of the targets on the show actually ended up shooting and killing himself. So
4: Yeah. There's
0: no word if the movie will cover that, but I would imagine so if it's based in that time. Also, no word if they're going to loosely, right, like if there'll be some plot things that are dramatized for the movie and weren't actually something that happened in real life. But no release has been set for this, but yeah, Robert Pattinson as Chris Hansen, I'm gonna have to watch now.
4: Apple TV Plus is going all in on comedy TV for the next couple of years. Yesterday, we talked about Ben Stiller's new show, Protective Custody, and today, we're talking about them teaming up Ted Danson and Elizabeth Banks for a new series. It's going to be written by Liz Heldens, who wrote Friday Night Lights. And while the show is still untitled, it will follow Banks as a woman trying to rebuild her life after a messy divorce, while also dealing with the chaos at her father's retirement community. In that father, playing by Ted Danson. Reports say the comedy will focus on family drama, dating later in life, and plenty of awkward retirement home antics. And looking forward to that because Ted Danson, Elizabeth Banks, love them both, and can't wait for this series.
0: Well, but also Ted Danson in a retirement community, I can see it.
4: Right.
0: Like, it writes itself. I think it's going to be, sounds like gold,
4: yes.
0: Honestly. Tina Fey recently hit up the Kelce Brothers New Heights podcast, and she brought up a moment that has gone viral. In fact, a moment she didn't even realize was going viral until all of her friends sent her memes.
4: Okay.
0: So the Knicks headed to the NBA playoffs.
4: Yep.
0: They had their little celebrity row, a bunch of people that were in the stands, right?
4: Oh, yeah.
0: You mentioned Ben Stiller. I know he was at a game.
4: Yeah, he was. All of them.
0: Yeah. Timothy Chalamet was also at all of them. And there was a particular game that had it rubbed people a wrong way on the internet.
4: Okay.
0: And that was where Tina Fey was sitting next to Timothy Chalamet, and everyone was like, gosh, can Timothy just stop manspreading around her? First of all, he's a small guy.
4: He is.
0: So for him, I feel like even if he was manspreading, he wasn't taking that much room.
4: Right.
0: And Tina said, she didn't think anything of it. In fact, she said, what you saw him doing in the front with his spreading his legs, she's like, I got a big badonkadonk. She's like, so I was doing that in the back. She's like, really, it evened out seating-wise for us to be next to each other. But she also said that he's lovely and super friendly, so
4: Love all that. Of
0: this hate that Timothy Chalamet is getting for some reason, which I think has to do more with him dating the Kardashian-Jenner clan. I think that probably has more to do with it. But she said she didn't think anything of it. She actually thought it was hilarious when she got home the next day, and
4: That's
0: everyone
4: great.
0: Was sending her memes about that. So.
4: I love that. I love that celebrities and their friends are just like us sending memes to each other.
0: Yeah.
4: Just randomly.
0: Well, except the memes have them in it. Right.
4: That's a good point. That's true.
0: Right.
4: That's
0: no one sent me a meme of myself. And honestly, I'm okay with that. I don't know if I want to get to meme status.
4: Right.
0: That is your celebrity news. Look at your full weather forecast is next right here on Q101.
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7: Plenty of sunshine today with a high at 79. Winds will be north 7 to 14, some gust up to 20 miles per hour. Tonight, a clear moonlit sky with a low at 49. Sunny tomorrow and 77. And sunshine this weekend, highs around 70. From the News Talk 92.1 and 550 WSBA Weather Center, I'm Frank Wilt.
8: Right now, 73 and sunny in Honeyville.

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0: Action Q101 852. Let's go ahead and get into it. We'll try out for the spelling bee here next hour. Don't worry, you're not off the hook yet. Neither are you, Robbie. Right now, though, you got to give us some news, Lyndon Kaiser.
1: Indeed, I will. A Texas man was sentenced to 10 years in a federal prison Tuesday for his role in a deadly 2023 shootout in Charlottesville, in a Charlottesville neighborhood. Jordan Perez pleaded guilty last June in U.S. District Court to one count of conspiracy to kidnap, as well as a count of transporting an alien resulting in death. According to court documents, in early January of 2023, Perez and other co-conspirators who had ties to transnational criminal organizations kidnapped multiple victims and held them for ransom in the Charlottesville area, knowing these individuals had entered the U.S. illegally. The 21-year-old Perez and Ricardo Ordaz of Cedar Creek, Texas, were then arrested as part of Operation Take Back America. The 26-year-old Ordaz was sentenced to over 18 years in prison in January for his role in the conspiracy. A public hearing will be held next month regarding Harrisonburg's Gay Street reconfiguration project and the installation of new crosswalks. Officials say the June 11th open house style event will showcase proposed improvements for both projects and give community members the opportunity to provide feedback through a survey. For more information, visit the City of Harrisonburg's website. For these stories and more, go to rocktownnow.com.
0: All right, coming up, we got Kehlani, Sienna Spyro, Tame Impala, and we will see if Lyndon can spell more words than Robbie, and if Robbie can spell any words at all.
1: Oh, he can. I know he can.
0: Yeah, but cat is not a word that they use in the script spelling bee.
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0: Kehlani, tickets for her show at the Allianz. Oh, oui, oui, y'all. And then when you hear that the Allianz is in Richmond, you're like, well, that's not French at all. But no, yeah, she'll be there in August. Details on the concert page at Q101Online.com. Tickets for that show go on sale tomorrow. She's also going to be at Meriwether Post Pavilion as well. So,
1: nice.
0: A couple of chances to catch her. Brandy and Robbie hanging out with you, 9:05. And it is looking to be not only a beautiful day, but also a beautiful weekend. Right now, sun is shining bright here at the Q101 studios, sitting at a high of, well, right now sitting at 70. Our high today going to be about 80. We gave you some weekend plans last hour with what's brewing in the valley. Also, too, we got some RCBL baseball happening.
1: Nice.
0: Tonight, we've got Massanutten taking on Elkton.
1: Okay.
0: And then Stewart's Draft taking on Montezuma.
1: Very cool.
0: Then tomorrow, we got Clover Hill taking on Stewart's Draft, yeah, and then Saturday, Broadway taking on Elkton. Saturday, Montezuma taking on Bridgewater, Massanutten taking on Grottos, and then Sunday, looks like we got Elkton and Grottos, Massanutten and Broadway, Montezuma and Bridgewater. So you can get lots of baseball.
1: Sounds like
0: in this weekend. Robbie, we're going to do a little quiz.
1: Okay.
0: Right, you might do better at this as a sports guy.
1: Well, it depends.
0: Then the spelling bee stuff.
1: Okay, go for it.
0: So we have, what, 8 teams in the RCBL, the Rockingham County Baseball League.
1: Mm-hmm.
0: Going to see if you know the team's names.
1: This is a bad idea.
0: Let's start with an easy one.
1: Okay.
0: Massanutten.
1: The Mountains.
0: So the Massanutten Mountaineers.
1: Oh, nice.
0: So
1: okay.
0: Yeah, all right, and it's downhill from here. Broadway.
1: I'm gonna say the turkeys, because they're like in like, you know, gobblers and, you know, all that stuff. Aren't the Broadway High School, isn't their mascot the gobbler?
0: Yes.
1: Okay.
0: So it's the Broadway Bruins.
1: Ah. Oh, okay.
0: I mean, really, anywhere in Rockingham County could be a turkey or a gobbler.
1: True.
0: Good point. What about Bridgewater?
1: Bridgewater.
0: Now, also, too, Bridgewater and Clover Hill, I'm pretty sure, have, like, seen each other in the RCBL championships. Is it, like, the past 3 years? Or the past 2 out of 3?
1: I don't know. I've never been to a Rockingham County Baseball League.
0: So here's the thing, though, right? A lot of these teams are names that we have in the actual MLB.
1: Okay.
0: So it's the

0: Bridgewater Reds.
1: Oh, okay. Nice. That was not even on my mind, but okay.
0: Clover Hill. Our RCBL champions.
1: Okay.
0: Last year.
1: The Clover Hill. How about the Fighting Irish?
0: What?
1: The Clovers. You know what I mean? Like Lucky Clover, you know, kind of
0: go. The Clover Hill Fighting Irish?
1: Yeah, why not?
0: This is not Indiana. It's the Clover Hill Bucks.
1: Oh, okay.
0: They're our champs, man. Got to remember that.
1: I mean, again, I did not know they had a team until just this moment. So that's a bad job off me. Again, I know.
0: Bucks fans, call us up 540-434-4144 and give him heck.
1: It just seems like I need to go to more games? Of these baseball games.
0: Yeah. And all right, I don't save you here. We got the Elton Blue Sox.
1: Okay.
0: The Grottoes Cardinals.
1: Nice.
0: Montezuma Braves.
1: Okay.
0: And then the Stewart's Draft Diamondbacks.
1: Very cool.
0: So see what I meant by like a lot of these are actually names that actual MLB teams have. So.
1: I like that. Okay, nice. Well, I'm looking forward to filling my summer with some baseball here in the Valley.
0: Yeah, and I'm looking forward to asking you in 2 weeks to name these teams again.
1: You know what? Mark it on the calendar. I'll go... What, 8 for 8? Or however many teams, I'll get a perfect score.
0: I'll perfectly bet you on that too, because I don't see that happening. Also don't see you beating Lyndon in our Q101 version of the script spelling bee that we're going to have going on here in about 13 minutes. Last day of the script spelling bee. We're going to find out who the winner is, but who wins on the Q Morning Show? Probably Lyndon. Stick around and find out. It's Q101.

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0: Valley's hit music station, the 98th Scripps National Spelling Bee kicked off the other day. In fact, today, actually, the last day, we'll find out who our winner is. $52,500 is what the winner gets. Now, here in the Q101 studios, you get a nice pat on the back if you win the Q101 Scripps National Spelling Bee. Brandy and Robbie joined from the WSB Newsroom. Don't normally get you here this hour, but Lyndon, thanks for joining us.
1: Oh, yes.
0: So I'm going to have you two go head-to-head as our Q101 Spelling Bee.
1: This is terrible.
0: I've got seven.
1: Yeah, why am I doing this?
0: I've got seven words. We'll only need to get to seven if, for some reason, you guys
1: seven
0: tie.
1: Seven words?
0: Well, so you'll each get three words. And then the seventh one will be a tiebreaker. I don't know if we're going to get to that point.
2: Yeah, I don't.
0: All right?
2: Yeah.
1: All right.
0: All right. So let's go ahead and do a little rock, paper, scissors to see who goes first. Shall we?
2: Yeah.
1: All right. You ready?
0: One, two, three, shoot.
2: All right. One, two, three, shoot. All right.
1: Ha. It was rock and scissors. I won.
0: All right. So then.
1: I rock.
0: Well, then you get to decide. Do you want to go first or you want to defer?
1: Robbie, you go first.
2: All right.
0: All right. All right, Robbie. The word that I have for you is orogeny.
3: What the world?
2: Orogeny?
3: Why are we doing this?
0: The process of mountain formation. Orogeny.
2: Orogeny.
0: Or orogeny. Anyway.
2: Oh.
0: Orogeny? Orogeny.
2: Orogeny. All right. Orogeny. A?
0: Wrong. Oh.
1: Wow.
0: Do you want to try that one, Lyndon? Are you writing it out?
1: No. No, I'm not.
0: So apparently, all right, so we do have from Thomas Harrison Middle School, Kitcha, I believe is his name, was actually in the spelling bee, made it to the quarterfinals, but that was like his technique was to basically like write it out on like a piece of paper, like mm-hmm. with his like finger. To kind of like to visualize it in a way.
1: Yeah.
0: So right. So orogeny, you got that?
1: I got it. I'm gonna say is it an I? We're starting with an I. Okay, well,
0: right.
1: We're out.
0: All right. So that word is done.
2: Is it an E?
1: Well, now you have to tell us what it is.
0: O R O G E N Y.
1: Wow, dude, we were nowhere in the plan of that.
2: Nope, not at all.
1: That wasn't going
0: to
1: happen.
0: Here's another one you're not going to be anywhere close to.
1: I can't wait.
0: All right, I'm going to give you two different ways to say it, all right?
2: This is a great start when the person that's giving us the words not sure if she knows how to pronounce it or not. Okay, go ahead.
0: It's not gonna matter. Okay. You're still not going to know how to spell it.
2: That's fair.
1: Maybe we will.
0: So
1: Brady.
0: it's either Sakupin or Sakupin.
2: Can you say that one more time, please?
0: Sakupin or Sakupin?
2: All right.
0: Would you?
2: No, I don't think it's going to matter.
0: You don't want to know what it means?
2: Okay, what's it mean? Sure, why not?
0: It's a Japanese decorative hair ornament.
2: Mmm.
0: Japanese. Not to be confused with the scrunchie.
2: Gotcha, okay.
0: Actually, it might be. I don't know.
2: Sakupin. See?
0: Lyndon?
2: I'm overthinking this.
1: All right, I'm going to try this one.
0: All right.
1: S. Oh, what is this? Oh, if you tell me it's an X, I'm throwing something. I'm going to throw something.
2: Don't throw my pen that you stole to write the words down.
1: I'm going
2: to
1: break this pen in my hands.
0: T-S-U-K-U-P-I-N.
2: Get out of here.
1: What is this?
0: I told
1: it's
0: you
1: a conspiracy.
0: I told you it didn't matter how I said it, but also a Japanese decorative hair ornament, like giving you the definition of it, should have maybe.
2: No.
0: That's
2: not at all.
1: Of course not. Well, that's ridiculous.
2: Goodness gracious.
1: Give us a
2: break. All right, next one.
0: All right, I'm going to give you one more.
2: Okay, yeah.
0: You ready for this one?
2: Maybe.
0: You're not, but we're going to go ahead and do it anyway, all right? Okay, so this word is sardoodledom.
1: Sardoodledom?
0: Yes.
1: You are straight up making up that one.
2: She's no. like, I'll pretend like I'm reading it.
0: It means overly dramatic or cliche writing. As in, when I'm watching General Hospital later tonight, there's going to be a lot of sardoodledom.
2: Fart doodle dumb.
1: All right. I'm going to take a crack at this one.
2: Go for it.
1: Should I?
2: Please.
1: All right. So it's SARDOODLEDOM.
2: What? No! No way!
3: Yes!
1: Oh, baby.
2: Wow.
1: Oh,
2: can I just...
1: Baby.
2: I'm bowing to Lyndon right now. The spelling master of the Q Morning Show. Wow, that was incredible.
1: Oh my gosh, that was something. After those other ones, thank you for making up a word that I could spell. Brandy.
0: So those are actual words that were used in this year's competition and that recent rounds.
2: That is incredible.
0: So there you go. So you are our Q Morning Show Spelling Bee winner.
2: Well done. Well done, Lyndon.
1: I'm going to... Oh, thank you.
2: Yes.
1: Man. Thank you.
2: Who do you want to thank?
1: The person that gives me a monetary prize.
0: So nobody.
2: So Harrison Miller Media Group.
0: That's not a prize. That's he works for it.
1: That's my bread
0: what
1: butter.
0: He did right now, that's him making his salary right there. All right. Well, we got to look at the Shenandoah Valley weather forecast coming up. And yes, our doodledom. Use that in a word today. It's not made up. I promise you. It's Q101.
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2: Plenty of sunshine today with a high at 79. Winds will be north 7 to 14, some gust up to 20 miles per hour. Tonight, a clear moonlit sky with a low at 49. Sunny tomorrow and 77, and sunshine this weekend, highs around 70. From the News Talk 92.1 and 550 WSBA Weather Center, I'm Frank Wilt.
3: Right now, 72 and sunny in Afton.

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0: All right, maybe if I give you a word from a past spelling bee, that might help you out.
1: Okay.
0: Yeah?
1: Maybe.
0: You're right. This one actually might be a bit tricky. Q101 The Valley's Hit Music Station, Brandy and Robbie getting pumped on the final day of the 98th Scripps National Spelling Bee. We'll find out who our winner is. It's not going to be anyone here at Q101.
1: No.
0: This is why we're in radio. Spelling was not our thing. But we're going to see. This is a seven-letter word, all right?
1: Okay.
0: So you think, in theory, maybe...
1: A little bit easier.
0: Easier.
1: Yes.
0: All right, your word is, I'm going to say this very carefully, natal. Not like natal.
1: Right.
0: Like natal. And it is, do you want the definition?
1: Yes, please.
0: It is a dumpling.
1: Natal.
0: As in, I could get some natals at the dumpling house.
1: Okay.
0: On port. Really good, by the way.
1: Okay.
0: If you haven't checked it out.
1: Natal. K N A U T E L.
2: I said, don't disturb you. I'm cleaning my room.
0: Nope, that wasn't what I meant to hit. That was. That was what I meant to hit.
1: Okay.
0: You were so close. K N A I D E L.
1: Okay.
0: Yeah.
1: Dang. You know what? I got past the first letter.
0: That's the closest you have gotten to actually being able to spell. Like, you actually got three letters in.
1: There we go.
0: Of all the words I've given you, you have not gotten that far.
1: Progress, we call it. Progress.
0: Yeah. So, all right, well. I guess, yeah, we'll say we'll end that one. That's on a high note.
1: Yes, big time.
0: We got your leftovers coming up next. It's Olivia Dean, So Easy on Q101, The Valley's Hit Music Station.

0: Raleigh's Hit Music Station. Brandy and Robbie about to get out of here, but the day is not over yet. Alyssa's coming in next, going to get you through your work day. Riley Reed for your drive home. For those of you that did have Monday off, we're there, guys.
1: Yes.
0: We're almost there. Tomorrow is Friday, and we've got a beautiful weekend ahead. In fact, this is going to lead into my leftover.
1: Okay.
0: Which is that this afternoon, you can catch us at Bluestone Vineyard, 4 to 6, the Shenandoah Valley Winners Party. This is free, so even if you did not win, if you weren't nominated, come on out. Have some fun with us. Bring a lawn chair, blankets. We have been in contact with Bluestone Vineyard, and they think that it's, with especially the sun that we're getting right now, that it should be nice and dry.
1: Awesome.
0: So, but yeah, music. We've got delicious wine. We're going to have Branch's soft serve ice cream. Also going to have Cosmic Smoke and Barbecue, which this is my leftover today.
1: Okay.
0: Is National Brisket Day.
1: Oh, nice. Oh, I cannot wait.
0: So that means that I'm just going to have to stuff my face with lots of brisket.
1: Yes.
0: From Cosmic Smoke and Barbecue. But we'd love to see you out there again, 4 to 6, Bluestone Vineyard. It's going to be a good time. Again, free event. So come help us celebrate the over 300 winners that you guys voted on as the Shenandoah Valley Best. And that's presented by Ritchie Law Firm. Can you top National Brisket Day?
1: Well, I'm going to try.
0: Okay.
1: It's also National or International Burger Day.
0: Okay.
1: And I had a burger over the weekend.
0: A brisket burger sounds great.
1: Oh, my goodness. This is going to make me really hungry, which is
0: I'm going to get food right after this, so it's fine. Long day.
1: I took my in-laws this weekend to Cuban Burger.
0: Oh, yeah.
1: And I tried one of their burgers.
0: Which one was it?
1: The Buenos Dias.
0: Yes.
1: The one with the
0: fried
1: egg on
0: top. That's usually
1: what I
0: get. That's what, yeah. I was like, you don't got to tell me. That's
1: right.
0: Normally, I either get the chop chop or I get that burger.
1: See, I normally get the chop chop and kind of forget about the burgers. Had a burger this weekend. One of the best burgers that I've ever had. So,
0: how often do you have a fried egg on a burger, though?
1: Not often.
0: See, so that's the thing. So that is my go-to, and nothing like Cuban Burgers is amazing as well. Because don't they also put the matchbox?
1: Oh, yes.
0: Yeah, the matchbox. Don't they put the matchbox cars on top of that?
1: Be a little crunchy surprise. But yes, the matchstick potatoes they put on top as well. Yes.
0: So a burger with an egg is my go-to.
1: Okay.
0: Like 100%. The Bedhead at Billy Jack's.
1: Uh-huh.
0: Same situation.
1: Ooh.
0: Also, I have shout out to some of my favorite bartenders because I have been known to call places before I go and say, hey, do you have egg? And if they don't, I will bring the egg. And they have been...
1: Really?
0: Not at Billy Jack's.
1: Okay.
0: But there are some establishments where I have become, I don't want to say a fan favorite, but where they've helped me out with that. And they're like,
1: nice.
0: All right, you want an egg? We got you, Brandy. So, yeah, so...
1: I love that.
0: Yeah, so... Like, all right.
1: Mm.
0: Well, okay, so you did top my leftover. Good job.
1: Wow.
0: Maybe put some egg on a brisket.
1: Oh, my God. All right.
0: All right. Cosmic Smoke and Barbecue. I am bringing an egg to Bluestone tonight. Okay. Let's see what we can make happen. All right. But either way, you guys have a great one. It's going to be a beautiful Thursday. So whatever you're doing, get out and breathe in that fresh air. I don't think the farmers have been doing anything today. So it's going to be real good out there. You guys have a great one.
1: Later.
0: It's Q101.
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I repeat, the sun is out. 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
1: It's the Bentley's Hit Music Station, Q101. What's up? It's Alyssa. And living in Harrisonburg, you get kind of used to weird things happening when you're driving. Most of the time, you can blame JMU students for it. I don't know if what I saw this morning I can blame on JMU students since most of them are gone. Anyway, driving to work this morning, I take the Stone Spring Bypass and I hate every moment of it. And I noticed traffic in front of me was starting to swerve around something. And so my first thought was, okay, it's either trash from someone going to the dump or an animal. It was neither. Two bird scooters back to back blocking an entire lane of traffic just abandoned in the middle of the bypass. Come on now. Come on. If we're going to have bird scooters, put them at least off of the roadway when you're done using them. Like, what happened that not one, but two broke down, or at least were left in the middle of the road? How did you do that with traffic as heavy as it is on the bypass? I have so many questions. I'm not going to get any answers, and it's fine. But I would have been livid to my core if I had hit one of them and damaged my car. Truly. Glad no one was on them, but still would have been mad. It's Q101.
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3: Lots of sunshine today, lower humidity with a high at 79. Winds will be north at 7 to 14 miles per hour. Tonight, moonlit sky with a low at 49. Sunny tomorrow in 77. And sunshine this weekend, highs around 70. From the News Talk 92.1 and 550 WSBA Weather Center, I'm Frank Welt.
4: 75 with mostly sunny skies in Elkton. BTS coming up on Q101.

0: Q101 is the Valley's hit music station. 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

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I feel like when celebrities reach a certain tax bracket, their brain changes. I'll tell you why in just a few. First, Justin Bieber on Q101.

0: Jersey's hit music station. Good morning, it's Alyssa. Do you ever see things the celebrities say and you go, you don't have the same kind of brain as me? So Gwyneth Paltrow, we all know, a little different, a little funky, is going viral right now for doing some type of cooking show segment, which she's making a dish and she goes, you know, if you don't want cheese or you don't want dairy, a little trick that I have found is putting arugula in instead. Let me tell you, at no point in my life have I ever said, you know what would be better than cheese in this? Chopped up leaves. No. No. You want to dip your cookies in arugula because you don't want dairy? No. I'm telling you, once a celebrity hits a certain tax bracket, their brain turns off. They're not in the same world as us anymore. It's Q101.
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1: Plenty of sunshine today with a high at 79. Winds will be north 7 to 14, some gust up to 20 miles per hour. Tonight, a clear moonlit sky with a low at 49. Sunny tomorrow and 77. And sunshine this weekend, highs around 70. From the News Talk 92.1 and 550 WSBA Weather Center, I'm Frank Wilt.
2: 76 with sunny skies in Verona. 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

0: Q101 is the Valley's hit music station. It's Alyssa hanging with you. And right now, we've got a Shenandoah Valley deal for you. 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

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Thankfully, the sun is finally out. I was starting to feel like that scene in Forrest Gump where every type of rain had happened to us. 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

0: Q101, it's the Valley's hit music station. Alyssa with you. And we're very lucky here in the Shenandoah Valley because we've got lots of breweries. We've got lots of vineyards, lots of great places to enjoy an adult beverage during the summer. And then you've got other brands that try to cash in every summer on making what they would call the drink of the summer. And Fresca entered the chat today. No one asked them to, but here they are. An alcoholic version of Fresca is hitting stores starting this week in time for summer. It's called Fresca Hard. Yeah. There are four flavors, and a 12-pack is about $18. Classic grapefruit, pineapple, peach, and watermelon are your choices. I would be willing to give this a try, okay? Because I fear that a lot of the hard seltzers that are available every summer that I really want to like still just to me taste like hairspray. Hairspray that may have touched fruit at one point in its life. So I would try this, yes, but I think drink of the summer might be an exaggeration. Just saying. It's Q101.
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2: Partly sunny, less humid this afternoon with a high near 80, winds north 7 to 14 miles per hour. Clear skies tonight with a low at 49, sunshine tomorrow in 77, and sunny this weekend, highs in the low 70s. 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

0: 101. It's the Valley's hit music station. And downtown Harrisonburg just announced something pretty fun. It's happening during Best Weekend Ever, which is Saturday, June 13th. They are going to be doing a pop-up putt-putt course in downtown Harrisonburg. So it's going to be a 9-hole course from 1 until 5 on June 13th. It's free. And it's open to everyone. And it looks really cute. They posted photos on their social media page. It's out front of the public safety building. That's where you'll find this 9-hole putt-putt course during Best Weekend Ever. So as long as the weather holds, that would be a great way to get out of the house, burn some energy, have some fun, bring the kiddos, and enjoy a good afternoon. It's Q101.
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0: 101 is the Valley's hit music station. Alyssa with you, and I just saw this on Facebook. So if you are in Harrisonburg and you ever have to buy a car, you're probably familiar with Motor Mile. And it looks like, if this post is correct, and I think it is, we now no longer have a Harrisonburg Honda. We have a Steven Honda. It looks like the Steven dealerships are growing. So now in Harrisonburg, we've got Steven Nissan, Steven Toyota, Steven Kia, and Steven Honda. So congratulations to the Steven family of dealerships for growing. I just didn't know this was even a thing that they were considering. So it makes sense, though. Everything's in one localized little area for Motor Mile. So congratulations to everyone that partook in this. The post I saw is them putting the banner up with the new name. So Motor Mile, getting a new name on the list. It's Q101.
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2: 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They shared sacrifices that kept farms running and the Patriot War effort supplied.
1: This is America 250, with roots right here in the Shenandoah Valley.
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2: 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Harrison Bird weather.
3: A sunny and breezy afternoon. Temperatures in the upper 70s to near 80. Winds will be north at 7 to 14 with gusts up to 20. Tonight, clear with a low at 49. Sunny and 77 tomorrow. Partly sunny this weekend. Highs around 70. From the News Talk 92.1 and 550 WSBA Weather Center, I'm Frank Welt.
4: 77 with sunny skies in Woodstock. 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

0: It's the Valley's hit music station, Q101. Now, don't forget, as the school year is winding down, or maybe it's completely over for you, you can still let us know who made your school a great place to be. 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

0: Q101 is the Valley's hit music station. What's up? It's Alyssa. And in case you didn't know, I grew up, went to high school, all that good stuff in Stanton. Today is National Hamburger Day, and I just had a memory pop up out of nowhere after I read that it was National Hamburger Day. So having grown up in Stanton, especially living near Gypsy Hill Park, I was well-versed in the world of Tasty Freeze. Does anyone else remember when Tasty Freeze used to sell, and I'm not joking, just a bag of hamburgers? And to my memory, you couldn't do anything to them. It was just plain hamburgers. My mom used to pick those up on like summer nights when I'd have friends over, and then she'd put them back on the grill with cheese. That's what National Hamburger Day made me think of. So if you have that memory as well, we can be besties. It's Q101.
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3: 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It's hometown flavor that's as good as it gets. Priced right. Tonight, there's no question. 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
11: Partly sunny, less humid this afternoon with a high near 80, winds north 7 to 14 miles per hour. Clear skies tonight with a low at 49, sunshine tomorrow in 77, and sunny this weekend, highs in the low 70s. From the News Talk 92.1 and 550 WSVA Weather Center, I'm Frank Wilt.
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0: Q101 is the Valley's hit music station. It's Alyssa. I'm headed to Bluestone Vineyard. Today is our Shenandoah Valley Best Winners Party. It's at Bluestone Vineyard, 4 until 6. It is a free event. You can swing by. Bring some lawn chairs. Bring a picnic basket. We're going to have food trucks, Cosmic Smoke and Barbecue, and Branch's Soft Serve Ice Cream there. We're going to have Gypsy Town performing live, and it's just celebrating the winners of the fan-voted Shenandoah Valley Best, which was made possible by Ritchie Law Firm. So if you'd like to join us, you are more than welcome to do so. It's a great opportunity to meet business owners, come hang out with us, and have a good evening out, because it has been raining for what feels like a month now, and it's not raining today. So come out and enjoy the weather at Bluestone Vineyard. I'll talk at you here again tomorrow morning. Q101.
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What's up, Riley Reed here. So this song won the AMA for Best Song of the Year. Really not surprised by this one at all. Cannot wait until they do the sequel for K-Pop Demon Hunters. This is Huntrix Golden.

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0: Noah Kahan, that is The Great Divide on Q101, the Valley's hit music station. And here's what's going down in the Valley, powered by Bridgewater College, building connections since 1880. So what is going down in the Valley? Well, less than an hour until we kick off our Shenandoah Valley Best Winners Party at Bluestone Vineyard. Yeah, we asked you to nominate. We asked you to vote. We've revealed the winners. Now let's celebrate them together. Come out to Bluestone Vineyard 4 to 6 today. Hear live music from Gypsy Town. Get yourself some barbecue from Cosmic Smoke and Barbecue Food Truck. You can also get some Branch's soft serve ice cream. And if you're old enough, you can get some Bluestone Vineyard wine, too. So, yeah, we're going to have a great time out there. 4 to 6. Hope to see you out there. 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That's what's going down in the Valley. It's Q101. 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
1: On Route 716 eastbound in Rockingham County in the vicinity of Mountain Valley Road, motorists can expect delays due to a tractor-trailer crash. All east and west lanes are closed. If you're seeing it and we're not saying it, call the WSVA Traffic and News tip line at 540-214-2500 and let us know. From the News Talk 92.1 and 550 WSVA Traffic Center, I'm Carolyn Unger.
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5: A sunny and breezy afternoon. Temperatures in the upper 70s to near 80. Winds will be north at 7 to 14 with gusts up to 20. Tonight, clear with a low at 49. Sunny and 77 tomorrow. Partly sunny this weekend. Highs around 70. From the News Talk 92.1 and 550 WSVA Weather Center, I'm Frank Welch.
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0: The Valley's Hit Music Station. How's it going? Riley Reed hanging out with you. So, I don't know if you heard about this, but Little Debbie is starting to make cookies. They've made snack cakes for years, and McKee Foods is the maker of Little Debbie snack cakes right here in Storrs Draft. Well, they're doing cookies now, too. So next time you go to Food Lion or Martin's and you look at the Little Debbie snack cakes, in the future you might see some cookies. And if you do see some, pick up some peanut butter ones for me.
1: On Route 716 eastbound in Rockingham County in the vicinity of Mountain Valley Road, motorists can expect delays due to a tractor-trailer crash. All east and west lanes are closed. If you're seeing it and we're not saying it, call the WSVA Traffic and News tip line at 540-214-2500 and let us know. 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

Sienna Spyro, Die on This Hill. Q101, the Valley's hit music station. It's Riley Reid, and I will die on this hill. You should not be able to turn left into a gas station right after a light. You should not be able to. They should not let you turn left into that Exxon on Erickson. It's just not

uplifting and inspiring.

0: gorgeous.
1: Hey, you might want to check with mom and dad and see if you got any Pokemon cards left over. Q101, the Valley's hit music station. What's up? Riley Reed here. I don't know if you saw this, but yeah, a guy in Florida. It's always Florida. Dude used a chainsaw to break into a store and stole $12,000 worth of Pokemon cards. Are Pokemon cards really that valuable right now? If they are, yeah, I need to give my mom a call and see if she's got any still in the attic. In fact, I'm going to go do that right now.
2: On Route 716 eastbound in Rockingham County in the vicinity of Mountain Valley Road, motorists can expect delays due to a tractor-trailer crash. All east and west lanes are closed. If you're seeing it and we're not saying it, call the WSBA Traffic and News tip line at 540-214-2500 and let us know. 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
2: Partly sunny, less humid this afternoon with a high near 80, winds north 7 to 14 miles per hour. Clear skies tonight with a low at 49, sunshine tomorrow at 77, and sunny this weekend, highs in the low 70s. From the News Talk 92.1 and 550 WSVA Weather Center, I'm Frank Welt.
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0: You know, we didn't even really get a spring game, so I really cannot wait until JMU football returns. We're 100 days away, by the way. Q101, the Valley's hit music station. We'll be tailgating out there with Bojangles, hopefully. Always fun. But yeah, 100 days away from JMU football. And they also just released 7 of the game times and the TV networks that they're going to be available on. I just want to tell you this. I have a feeling you already knew this, but it's going to be a late night for that San Diego State game. Yeah, if you're watching here in the Valley, it doesn't kick off until 10 p.m. 7 over there in San Diego, but I'm guessing you're probably going to be watching it at O'Neill's. So, I don't know. Maybe they'll stay open late that night. But, yeah, that's going to be a wild game for sure. If you want to see the rest of the games they announced, we got it for you at rocktownnow.com and on the Rocktown Now app. Q101, go Dukes!
1: On Route 716 eastbound in Rockingham County in the vicinity of Mountain Valley Road, motorists can expect delays due to a tractor-trailer crash. All east and west lanes are closed. If you're seeing it and we're not saying it, call the WSBA Traffic and News tip line at 540-214-2500 and let us know. From the News Talk 92.1 and 550 WSBA Traffic Center, I'm Carolyn Unger.
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0: Valley's hit music station. That is Kylie Minogue. Can't get you out of my head. And our number two in our five at five, we had Pink Panthers climbing up from number three to number two today. Stateside, Bruno Mars, Risk It All, number three. Number four, Zara Larsson, Midnight Sun. And then Alex Warren back in the five at five with Fever Dream. I gotta say, I was shocked that was not the song of the summer. I really thought it was going to be. But BTS Swim won that at the AMAs. But BTS Swim isn't in the five at five. Not today. Unless it's number one. We'll get to that next on Q. This traffic report brought to you by Rocking a Petroleum, serving neighbors' energy needs since 1942.
1: On Route 604 northbound in Page County in the vicinity of Naked Creek Road, motorists can expect delays due to a vehicle crash. All north and south lanes are closed. If you're seeing it and we're not saying it, call the WSVA Traffic and News tip line at 540-214-2500 and let us know. From the News Talk 92.1 and 550 WSVA Traffic Center, I'm Carolyn Unger.
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5: Clear skies overnight with a low at 49. Tomorrow, sunny and nice with a high 77. On Saturday, partly sunny and 72. Sunday, sunshine and 69. 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
6: Number one.
7: And our number one and final number one of the week goes to Tame Impala and Jenny. The Dracula remix holds that number one spot it did yesterday. So heading into the weekend, that's your new number one. Q101.

0: Runway.
1: There's Lady Gaga with Doechii. That is Runway Q101. One of three songs in the new Devil Wears Prada movie that Gaga provided for the soundtrack. Olivia Dean now, so easy to fall in love. I could be

0: 101. Summer, back to friends, playing all the hits for Woodstock. What's up? Riley Reed here. Oh, man. Could you actually go back to being friends with somebody that's now, like, plastered all over the internet for trying to fight somebody in the parking lot of a Nike outlet store in broad daylight and taking off his shirt and, like, trying to challenge the guy? I don't think I could. I'd be like, no, I need to distance myself from you for a little bit. Sorry. I don't know. Maybe this guy had the Alphabits cereal. You haven't heard about that? Oh, yeah. This is good.
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4: On Route 604 northbound in Page County in the vicinity of Naked Creek Road, motorists can expect delays due to a vehicle crash. All north and south lanes are closed. If you're seeing it and we're not saying it, call the WSVA Traffic and News tip line at 540-214-2500 and let us know. From the News Talk 92.1 at 550 WSVA Traffic Center, I'm Carolyn Unger.
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36 more days until Taylor Swift says I do to Travis Kelce. Yeah, I actually looked it up. I thought it was 35. I was only off by a day, and for somebody with my math skills, that was actually pretty good. Q101. 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

0: There's Bella Kay. I love it. I love it. I love it. What's up? Riley Reed here. Hey, did you see today is National Burger Day? Oh, yeah. And you saw who won Shenandoah Valley Best or Best Burger for 2026, right? Oh, you haven't? 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
7: Clear skies, some stars shining bright tonight with a low at 49. Tomorrow, sunny and 77. Beautiful weekend, sunshine, few clouds, and 72. From the News Talk 92.1 at 550 WSBA Weather Center, I'm Frank Wilt.
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0: Olivia Dean at Man I Need Q101, the Valley's hit music station. Riley Reed here. You planning on going to the No Toy Left Behind scratch and dent sale at Green Valley Book Fair tomorrow? 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And then after 12, whatever is left in the pavilion, $2 each. No Toy Left Behind scratch and dent sale happening at Green Valley Book Fair tomorrow starting at 8 o'clock. But if you really want to get those deals, I would try to go after noon. That is, if there's anything left. That's the gamble on that. But yeah, going to be pretty awesome there. So that's it for me. I am Riley Reed. I am getting out of here. Ken and Show coming up next on Q101. Peace, love, and chicken grease.
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2: Who's ready to have fun? It's Canada with a K. I want to welcome you to National Hamburger Day. Why? I don't know. It is what it is. My name's Canada with a K. The show is on. The lines are open. 877-801-SHOW. The chain smokers are here later. 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
3: They say the holy water's watered down, and this town's lost its faith. 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Oh my, oh my love, I take one look at you, you're taking me.

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Who chooses these national days? Like, seriously, like, who's the person in charge of this? Pretty much every burger place has deals today, but I'm going to tell you the burger that sneaks under the radar next on the Cannon Show.

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0: 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I know it sounds weird to get a burger at a wing place. Like, I hate people to go to a steak restaurant and they get the chicken. It's like, what are you doing? But do not sleep on the burger at B-Dubs.
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2: Valley Militias brought together German farmers, Scots-Irish frontiersmen, and English settlers. Officers were chosen by local vote, not social rank. Training and fighting side by side created bonds, turning diverse settlers into a shared identity known simply as Valley Men.
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It's National Hamburger Day. I'm talking way too much about burgers today, but whatever. Have you ever had the burger at Cheesecake Factory? I swear to you, I once broke up with a girl because she didn't like Cheesecake Factory. I'm like, if you can't find something on that menu that pleases you, I don't stand a chance.

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0: 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What's up, fam?
1: 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You do have a lot of people there. 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

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They're chilling all week long. By the way, oh my God, it's already Thursday.

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3: 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Happy birthday from the Cannon Show.